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bet. 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
3: Hello.
2: How are you today? Why is my mic going like that?
3: Hello.
2: not tightened up properly. Here we go. Right. What we got planned on our show today, we have got some football. we have also got a bunch of songs. We have got a quiz. We'll try and find a better quiz, I reckon, because this was... What Simone was saying was a bit.
3: We've been made hard aware that the format of the quiz is a bit more difficult, but actually, yeah. this one might work.
2: Yeah. So let's start off with our first song, and it's called "Getting Jiggy With It" by Will Smith.
3: Getting jiggy with it.
2: So yeah, let's play this.
3: One, two, three, let's go.
2: Here we go.

0: Welcome back, everyone. That was Getting Jiggy With It.
1: Getting Jiggy With It.
0: Let's play another song. This next song is going to be... this is a request, and this is a request by my dad. This is called Man in the Corner Shop by The Jam.
1: Oh, okay.
0: So let's play it. Here we go.

0: Welcome back, everyone. That was Man in the Corner Shop, requested by my dad. That was a very good song.
1: Nice choice.
0: What songs interest you then, Mitch? What is your style of music? What do you like listening to?
2: Wow, I don't think we have time on this show to go through that.
0: Not everything.
2: I like everything. I love hip hop. Well, I like hip hop, funk, soul, house, bass line, drum and bass. I like it all. Fair I just enough. Like the music.
0: Everybody likes
2: music. I like the music, all the music. But I guess more underground kind of vibes than the pop stuff.
0: There's a song here which you disagree on, but I do like a bit of ABBA's Super Trooper.
2: Oh, my word. I'm not an ABBA fan.
0: Fair enough.
2: Not an ABBA fan. But then you've got a banging tune lined up there.
0: What, Alex Warren Fever Dream?
2: Absolutely not that one. Not to say it's
0: Robbie
2: not
0: Williams.
2: No, not that either.
0: This one?
2: Yes.
0: Okay, yeah, it's a good song.
2: Especially that's a really good edit of it.
0: There is another song which I do like, and it's called...
2: I bet there is another song that you do like.
0: How Long Will I Love You? Have you ever heard of the song?
2: No, Ellie Goulding.
0: Yeah.
2: Okay.
0: I think it's Ellie Goulding. But shall we play another? Request. Simone requested Anything by the Beatles.
2: Oh, sorry, that's my watch alarm going off.
0: So let's play Here Comes the Sun by the Beatles. As it's sort of sunny outside.
2: Yeah, shout out to Simone. We had sun yesterday.
0: Yeah.
2: There you go.

0: Welcome back, everyone. That was Here Comes the Sun. And it is Here Comes the Sun, hopefully.
1: Is it sunny?
0: You might have to give the weather report. Mitch is just going out to look at the weather report. Give us a message in with any weather updates if you would like. And any travels on the road, if there's any nearby. So in Paignton, in basically Torbay, if there's any updates, give us a little update on how things are on the road, if there's any queues. I was just telling listeners if they would like to message in and give us any updates on the road, if there's any traffic jams anywhere, then feel free as well.
1: Oh, yeah.
0: So we're getting like top.
1: So while we're out there, it's a little bit grey out.
0: Yeah.
1: Hints of blue sky here and there.
0: Okay.
1: Relatively warm.
0: Yeah.
1: But slightly cool breeze, but very light. Very
0: That's
1: light
0: not
1: breeze.
0: Bad, is it?
1: But it looks like it could pick up a little bit.
0: Yeah.
1: So after we had such a beautiful day yesterday. Hope we all enjoyed our bank holiday sunshine.
0: Definitely.
1: Because the rest of the weekend was very wet.
0: I enjoyed it. It was sunny yesterday, wasn't it?
1: Yeah.
0: But on Friday, I don't know, you will know, it was really warm Friday.
1: Friday? What about Friday? Was it really warm?
0: Yeah.
1: I can't even remember. Oh, there goes my alarm again. Let's turn that off on my new watch. There we go. Is that turned it?
0: Yeah, it's sort of turned on. There's so many settings on it. Hopefully it's not flashing. Let's carry on. Shall we go into a quiz?
1: Oh, we're going to go into the quiz.
0: Let's go into the quiz.
1: So, this is an interesting one. Slightly different to last week's format or the last few weeks where we've been filling the gaps.
0: So, this one is to a musician and backup band Free.
1: Yeah, which of these match?
0: So, Johnny Cash is the name we've got in front. And we've got a few options. So I'm saying maybe which band did he play with?
1: I think that's it.
0: The FBI, the Tennessee Three, the Cardinals, or his Delta Cats. I don't know. I would go with Cardinals, just a random guess.
1: I think I'd go with the Tennessee Three.
0: Okay.
1: So did Johnny Cash play with the FBI, the Tennessee Three, the Cardinals, or his Delta Cats? Where are you going, Cody?
0: Cardinals.
1: We will give you the answer at the end. Okay. So.
0: You make a note of that.
1: Cody.
0: Why not? Let's let me have a look.
1: Just bear with us. We are playing with the soundboard. We're going to bring up some quiz sound effects.
0: I'm just looking here, so hopefully... give us a second.
1: Simone, you've both given different answers, and I can tell you that one of you is right and one of you is wrong.
0: Okay, fair enough. One of you is right and one's wrong. If Callum's listening, Callum, would you like me to play an Elbow song? And the one you requested before was called The Seldom Seen Kid. Let us know, and I'll play it for you.
1: Okay.
0: Next question. Jackie Brenston. Okay.
1: So is it Jackie Brenston and the Pharaohs? Jackie Brenston, his Delta Cats? Jackie Brenston, Nine Stories? Or Jackie Brenston, the Disciples of Soul? I like the last one. That's a good name. Mm.
0: I think I'm
1: feeling his Delta Cats for some reason. I don't even know who Jackie Brenston is, but...
0: You're like, I'm not
1: I'm vibing.
0: Okay. We're doing well so far.
1: I was going to repeat the question, but we've skipped on. This one's easy.
0: You just go, this is easy.
1: If you guys don't get this.
0: Okay, Heavy D, The Boys, The Magnetic Zero, The FBI, or The Pharaohs? I think that's how you say it.
1: Should we say maybe The Pharaohs?
0: Pharaohs?
1: The Pharaohs.
0: Okay. And yes, okay.
1: Heavy D.
0: And also, Callum, this has been a very long time since I've done this, played this interview out. This was must have been January, this 25. This must be start of January. But I have got an interview that I did with Callum about Elbow, and he explains his most chosen, obviously, song. And why he did. And this is about 6 minutes long, but it's worth listening to. So we'll play that after we've done the quiz with his favourite song as well. I thought it's quite nice. I don't think you've heard it, have you, Mitch? So it would be quite nice to play.
1: I don't know if I have or not.
0: I don't think you have. It'd be nice to play it, won't it? So that's up and ready as well. So Heavy D, the Boys is a song.
1: So Heavy D and the Boys, Heavy D and the Magnetic Zeros, Heavy D and the FBI, Heavy D and the Pharaohs.
0: Okay. I reckon Heavy D and Magnetic Zeros.
1: Pains me.
0: Okay.
1: Pains me.
0: Doesn't pain me. Right. Next question. Eddie Brickle. Okay.
1: Eddie Brickle.
0: The Boys, The Aces, The Tremolos, New Bohemians. I think that's it.
1: I love that you read them all out in like a different order than they're on screen. That confused me then. Eddie Brickle and The Aces, Eddie Brickle and The Boys, Eddie Brickle and The Tremolos, Eddie Brickle and The New Bohemians. I think that one.
2: Okay. I want that one.
1: Neither of us were right.
0: I'm positive.
1: What was the answer?
0: It was...
1: I've got to write the answers before you close it.
0: I think it was that one.
1: No.
0: I was also just making sure.
1: It was that one. I see it just before it disappeared.
0: Okay. We've got a fifth question. Sam the Sham. The Pharaohs, or however you say that.
1: Pharaohs.
0: The Drells, His Playboy Band, or the FBI? I don't know.
1: These are difficult.
0: Yeah.
1: These are very difficult. Sam the Sham and the Pharaohs, the Drells, His Playboy Band, or the FBI. At some point, it's got to be the FBI because that's come up for nearly everyone so far.
0: Okay. Maybe, shall we say that one?
1: No, it's either that or the Drells. Or it could be. Okay. Got that one out of the way then.
0: Fair enough. It disappears
1: too quickly for me to write the answers in. So next up, we've got Steve Rowland and The Family Dog, The Starlighters, The New Bohemians, or The Pharaohs?
0: I don't know. I think The Pharaohs are... not 100% sure right now.
1: Do you want to read that one? Without giving it away, The Pharaohs may have gone somewhere else.
0: Family recently. Dog? That just makes...
1: Essentially, there's a choice of two, because two of those answers have definitely gone now.
0: I did say The Family Dog.
1: Don't give the answers away. This is a serious, difficult quiz. So, what are we on to next? The next one is Randy. Randy, His Playboy Band, Randy and the Drells, Randy and the Belmonts, Randy and the Rainbows. I really hope that's what I hope it is.
0: That one.
1: So, Randy and his Playboy band, the Drells, the Belmonts, the Rainbows.
0: His Playboy band I'm going for.
1: Let's see. Oh.
0: Man, what's going on here?
1: Well, you might know which one it's not now.
0: Yeah.
1: There you go, Simone. There's the right answer right there.
0: Fair enough, Simone. Keep going. This next one, Frankie Lynon. The Boys, the Teenagers, the Tremolos, or the East Side Boys?
1: Oh, the East Side Boys.
0: You reckon so?
1: Yeah, so Frankie Lynon. Is it Lymon? Lyman?
0: Yeah.
1: Lymon. Lymon.
0: Lymon?
1: Let's go for Lymon. The Teenagers, the Boys, the Tremolos, the East Side Boys.
0: Nah.
1: What was that? We got music playing.
0: Just low, yeah. I did it last time and I had headphones on. And
1: I was going to say, you need phones on.
0: Phones on. Headphones on.
1: Cans. Put your hands on.
0: Yeah. I was just going to say, show play. Play a song in between, but
1: I've just only got different button to turn my alarm off. I've done it. It's fine.
0: It won't go off now. Right. Johnny Kidd. The Furious Five. The Starlighters. The Pirates or the Maytals?
1: The Maytals. Well, it's not the Maytals because it's Toots and the Maytals.
0: The Furious Five?
1: Johnny Kidd and the Furious Five.
0: Sounds...
1: I was going to say
0: and
1: no.
0: The Starlight, the Pirates.
1: I don't want to give it away, but Grandmaster Flash and the Furious Five.
0: Yeah.
1: Okay. Let me write that down. Let me write that down before it's gone again.
0: It's pretty good.
1: So we will announce all the answers at the end, a little while.
0: After.
1: So just write them down.
0: So we got Brian Poole, the FBI, the Tremolos, the Rainbows, or the Magnetic Zeros. Brian Poole and Magnetic Zeros?
1: Brian Poole and the Tremolos?
0: Tremolo?
1: Brian Poole Maybe. And the Rainbows?
0: Brian I think
1: Poole and the FBI? Tremolos,
0: I don't think we've had.
1: I feel it's something else with the Tremolos.
0: Maybe that one.
1: Okay. Oh, shout out to Simone with the right answer there.
0: Yeah.

0: Right into football then. Yeah, that's an interview.
1: So here
0: Callum,
1: it is.
0: Hope you enjoy this.
1: Yeah. Hello, Callum. Thank you for joining in.
2: What is your
1: favourite Elbow song?
2: Yeah, my favourite Elbow song has got to be track one from the album Seldom Seen Kid. That track is called Starlings.
1: A good song.
2: It's an absolute banger. Well, maybe bang is the wrong word. For me, it's like a movie in about 4 minutes. It's like just like this sort of the weird sort of like swirling sounds that I just so vividly see this like flock of birds just like moving around. And then like, I don't know if your listeners know that tune straight away, but if not, go away and listen to it. You're going to be tempted to turn the volume up quite high because the start of the track is really quiet. Just trust that you've got your volume level right. Because if you turn it up too high, when the trumpets come in on that tune, you're going to jump out of your seat.
1: Yeah. All right. Second question. How did you get into listening to Elbow?
2: I started listening to Elbow maybe in like, I want to say 2000, like mid-2000s. Maybe like Seldom Seen Kid era. When that album got nominated and won the Mercury Prize, their sales just went like there's a stat, and this is half remembering that stat, that their sales like increased tenfold, like 10 times the number of sales literally overnight for that album. And I think maybe it was that week or the following week after they were nominated, they were on the Jules Holland show. I don't know if you know that.
1: It's like, I think I've heard of it.
2: Channel 4 late night on a Friday. Or maybe it was a Thursday, it doesn't really matter. There's like a variety music night and they have maybe like six or seven different bands. They all play between one and three songs each, and Elbow were on and they played a few tracks from that album, and I saw them performing it live to a studio audience, and it was like, damn, these guys know how to write a song.
1: Yeah. It's like a lot of like Queen tribute band I've seen and stuff. So it's like a lot of those, they know the songs off by heart, even though the singer is different and stuff, they know how to sing the songs and stuff.
2: Yeah,
1: and it sounds the same, sounded exactly the same like Freddie Mercury.
2: Yeah, I love that comparison, because that's like, it's the nature of the song rather than sort of like the performance in the moment. Like if you've got a timeless song that you're sharing there and then, kind of doesn't really matter who's fronting the band.
1: Yeah.
2: That's not me saying Freddie Mercury is irrelevant, but I'm saying the man can write an absolute banging tune, and those songs would have been massive hits, I think, no matter who's sharing them. So
1: yeah,
2: I love that comparison, Elbow and Queen, like two timeless British bands. Cody, I don't know if you've spoken about this on air, but how did you get into Elbow?
1: I got listening to it. I heard it on the radio, like this first song, and I was like, don't even know what this song is, but okay, I'm gonna. And then they told you at the end, and I was like, oh, okay. And then I just thought, oh, I might as well just look it up and have a look. And I got listening to like different songs from the like Magnificent and different songs like that, the recent ones. And it's like got quite a lot of they play different instruments and stuff, but it's more improvisation. And it's quite good because it's got a lot of bass at the start and then it builds up and up and up.
2: Yeah. So I think that's a really, like, I think you're going deeper than the average fan, I would say, in noticing that. Because, like, what you're talking about there is noticing that there are humans playing these instruments.
1: Yeah.
2: And you can feel their sort of, like, subtle changes in relation to each other and improvising in the takes. And I love that in comparison to a lot of, like, commercially successful modern music. Quite often you can't feel the human behind the instrument because the instrument is so perfect.
1: Yeah.
2: But I just love these like little nuggets where like you can hear at the end of one of the tracks, I think it's Kindling on that album with Magnificent. I can't remember the name of that album now. Anyway, at the end of Kindling, that you can hear them all just jamming around, like smashing the loops out in the studio. And One of them's just like playing the drums, and he starts just like messing around with the beat, and it's like throwing everyone off, and you can hear them all starting laughing with each other.
1: Yeah.
2: And then at the end, the whole track ends with them just like, yeah, we'll cut a loop out of that one. Yeah, we'll just loop it. And I love that they've kept that in like the full commercial release of that album. Yeah, I love that. What would you say? I'm flipping the interview now. What would you say is your like? What does Elbow give you as a listener that maybe other bands don't? Like, what's the secret thing that, or like the unique thing?
1: I think it's definitely how they play. They use different instruments. And like they do use violin, which some other bands mainly use guitar, piano, drums, and they use violin and other instruments, which makes it more vibrant for people listening.
2: Yeah, the full sound of that orchestra. Yeah. Like, that's why that tune Starlings that you asked me about at the beginning, my favourite Elbow tune, is that like that's a whole orchestra playing. It's like when I mentioned the trumpets earlier on, that's not just like two dudes blasting out a trumpet. That's a whole like brass section of an orchestra.
1: Yeah.
2: Backed up by a whole string section of an orchestra. It's just phenomenal listening experience. It's a really good blend of like pop and orchestral music.
1: Yeah.
2: And maybe that sounding like not someone's cup of tea as they're listening. If you've got your average trap fan listening, they're like, what's this? But trust me, give it a listen. You'll find something in there that, that sort of resonates with you.
1: Yeah. Thank you for coming on the radio.
2: Cheers, Cody.
1: And hope to have another interview with you about other songs, maybe.
2: Yeah, absolutely. Yeah. I'll be back.
1: All right. Thank you.

0: Welcome back, everyone. That was very, very nice. I enjoyed that.
1: That was a great song.
0: Definitely. What do you think, Mitch, of that then?
1: It was really good.
0: In some nice musical experience.
1: Let me just shut the door.
2: There's a lot of noise going on.
0: Yes, there is a lot of noise going on. And I do know.

0: The Soldiers of the Old Home Guard, and it's a song that my granddad used to like, and he used to always sort of sing it when there's any war program on, even though it's not singing it on the
1: Okay, that'll
0: program.
1: go.
0: So I'm hoping this is what I think it is, but yeah, this this for my
1: Let's find
0: granddad.
1: out.
0: Let's play it. Here we go.
1: That wasn't it.

0: Welcome back, everyone. That was very interesting.
1: That was.
0: I do like that song, personally.
1: It must be great memories for you listening
0: yes,
1: to that.
0: It is.
1: And there was a little bit of Dasher Austin boots stop working in there as well.
0: Sorry about that.
1: We did have quite a giggle.
0: I didn't even realise that it was playing, so my apologies there.
1: It gave us a chuckle in the studio.
0: Yes. We always have a good laugh.
1: We have a great
0: But yeah, so shall we go to football?
1: Football.
0: So here we go. Football, everyone.

0: reflection of him at all. But that Gary, last half an hour yesterday wasn't the tax day.
1: Oh, yeah. Welcome to football, everyone.
2: Yeah, okay.
3: What a bank holiday weekend of football.
1: Yeah, definitely. Not just bank holiday, but, you know, saying Premier League.
3: Well, it's a bank holiday weekend. There were some good games.
1: Yeah, there was.
3: There were some good games. Some terrible, shocking defeats.
1: Did you listen to any?
3: No.
1: Oh, okay.
3: I'd like to say I did.
1: Fair enough.
3: Yeah, of course I did. Yes.
1: So, yeah, football.
3: Football.
1: I'll leave you to mention.
3: There was.
1: If you want to read out some scores, normally I'm doing it, so I thought, why not?
3: I can read out the scores if you like.
1: Why not?
3: So, it'll be Saturday the 2nd, we had Brentford versus West Ham, 3-0 to Brentford. Newcastle United 3, Brighton and Hove Albion 1. That's a shame. Mm. Wolverhampton Wanderers 1, Sunderland 1, Arsenal 3, Fulham 0.
1: No.
3: No.
1: Not having it, mate.
3: That has not done any of us any good, has it?
1: No, unfortunately.
3: So, let me skip on to Sunday. How was Sunday? Sunday, what a day.
1: No,
3: I'm now realising why you want me to read these out today. So we've got Bournemouth 3, Crystal Palace 0. That's also a sad defeat. And then we've got, what's this one, Cody? Man United, sorry, I'm just trying, I can't quite read that. 3, Liverpool 2.
1: Yeah.
3: Oh, mate, what a win for Man United.
1: Yeah.
3: And then we've got Aston Villa 1, Tottenham Hotspur 2. And... did we have any Monday matches?
1: Yes, we did. We had Everton and Man City.
3: Oh, that was a game.
1: I told you about that.
3: Yeah. We watched some of the highlights. Everton 3, Manchester City 3. And also Nottingham Forest beating Chelsea 3-1.
1: Mm-hmm.
3: Go Forest.
1: Unfortunately.
3: Should we have a look at the league tables?
1: Go on, why not? Liverpool fourth, man.
3: Oh, this is looking good. This is looking good. So we've got Arsenal at number one with 76 points. Oh, they're pulling away again. We've got Manchester City at number two with 71 points, but they have got a game in hand. Man United at 3 with 64 points. Liverpool at 4 with 58 points.
1: Wow.
3: Tied with Aston Villa. That's a bit close, mate. That's a bit close.
1: Yeah, it is close, but it's also.
3: So I think there's only, what, three games left? Maybe two?
1: Yeah.
3: I don't think there's much now.
1: Not that much, is it?
3: So I think we're pretty close. I think we probably, that might be the final kind of standing, depending what Villa and Liverpool do.
1: Yeah, it's obviously with Liverpool, we don't know, do we? Because they're on 58.
3: Yeah.
1: Man United on 64, Man City 71, Arsenal 76. Arsenal are 6 points clear at the top.
3: Yeah.
1: So obviously they said if Man City lose, then Arsenal have got the advantage of winning.
3: Yeah, so if City win their next game, there's 2 points between them. So it's all to play for.
1: Yeah.
3: I think Man United are pretty safe. They're 6 points ahead of Liverpool now.
1: Yeah,
3: so
1: definitely.
3: Hopefully that's a third place finish for United. And then we've got Liverpool and Aston Villa fighting it off.
1: Mm-hmm.
3: I think they're both 6 points ahead of Bournemouth, so it's going to be either a Liverpool fourth or fifth and Villa.
1: Yeah,
3: so
1: I reckon so.
3: That's not bad though, top five finish. That's a good top five.
1: Yeah, that's not bad.
3: Yeah, Villa have kind of come from nowhere as well.
1: Mm.
3: They weren't really in the rankings, were they?
1: It's a shame, I think. Villa, obviously, they were near the bottom, weren't they, down here? But West Ham United, I think they're going to get relegated. Tottenham are not going to because they've gone up, which is good.
3: Have they?
1: Yeah, they've gone up.
3: Well, they're only a point ahead of West Ham at the moment.
1: Yeah, they've definitely gone up.
3: Gone up or down?
1: Up.
3: Who?
1: Tottenham. We've gone up one anyway.
3: Oh, okay. Got you. I thought you meant, like,
1: there we go. No, no. Why would they go?
3: They've moved out of the relegation zone.
1: Yeah.
3: Yeah. So we've got West Ham, Burnley and Wolverhampton. Wolverhampton, Burnley, I think they're going down.
1: Not good. There's a lot of teams that are doing well, and a lot is just like Torquay United, to be honest. But yeah.
3: Torquay in the playoffs.
1: Torquay in the playoffs. We'll have that a bit shortly. We only got 10 minutes, but yeah. League table. Championships, Coventry. Sounds like they're going to win that league. And then Ipswich, because they're in league championship, Ipswich are going to play in the Premier League next year.
3: So Coventry will as well. And then will there be playoffs between
1: Millwall, Southampton,
3: Middlesbrough?
1: Then League One, obviously, Lincoln City and Cardiff City, they're going to go to the Championship.
3: Yeah.
1: Plymouth Argyle will stay in League One.
3: Oh, but 8th place, not bad, not bad.
1: And then Exeter City are going to get relegated to League Two, I think.
3: Ooh.
1: Bromley, Milton, Keynes, Don and Cambridge United, they should go into League One.
3: Yeah.
1: And then Harrogate Town and Barrow will go into the National League.
3: Yeah, yeah.
1: So there's a lot of good stuff and a lot of bad. And then, is there any other news? Apparently, is it over or will that point be vital for Man City? I don't know.
3: Yeah.
1: I wouldn't say yes.
3: Yeah,
1: I wouldn't
3: point
1: say no.
3: Their 3-0 at the weekend. Yeah. See, if they'd had a win there.
1: Yeah.
3: That would have made a big difference. That meant, I think if they win their next game, they would have then gone above Arsenal.
1: Yeah, they would have.
3: I think that, well, there's 6 points between them, isn't there?
1: Yeah.
3: But with a game in hand.
1: Yeah, we don't know what they're going to do, though, do we?
3: We don't know.
1: At the end of the day.
3: Or the beginning of the day.
1: No.
3: Just don't know.
1: So,
3: even halfway through the day, what they're going to do.
1: Here's an interview from Arne Slot.
3: Have lunch.
1: Yeah. Here's an interview from Arne Slot. He can't come in today because
3: it's busy times.
1: He's in bed.
3: Okay.
1: Maybe. Or he
3: is
1: might.
3: Is it the end of the
1: training.
3: Day?
1: I don't know. I don't know. No. So, here's a bit of an interview from Arne Slot, and we'll try and get maybe Man United manager as well.
3: Oh.
1: Hopefully.
3: Hopefully.
1: And Jimmy Ball, the Talk United manager. So,
3: nice.
1: Yeah. Tell us a little bit about your. The match.
3: Oh, their 3-2 defeat at Man United.
2: Yeah. I don't think anyone expected maybe us to lose that game after the 2-2. Although, if you look at our whole season, maybe you do, because you know that usually when a team comes back to 2-2 and is that well into the game, so that playing that well, then usually the expectation is more that that team would score. But as has shown so many times this season, when we are playing well and we are coming back into the game, or we think we are able to win it, then in one moment we switch off. And Cross being given two goals where we didn't win the header at the second post. And the ball fell for Manu. And a great finish from him.
4: Any complaints about the second goal? I'm guessing not. You haven't raised it, but I mean, if you really magnify it, it looks like it probably does brush his fingertips.
2: Yeah, if it is a touch, it's never a lot, of course. And then you can argue, if you just watch football, you can argue, should it be disallowed? Then yes or no, if the touch is so light. But yeah, if it was a touch, then it should have been disallowed. But I don't think... I want to focus on how we conceded that second goal, because that's where we can do better. But in the end, then if you concede it and the VAR is going to check it, then we all know this season what the outcome for Liverpool is.
4: So longer term then, led by you, next season, how do you fix some of these familiar failings that we feel like we've seen throughout this campaign?
2: Yeah, I think the margins are not so big between us being able to win a game like this and not. And I know quite clearly what we need to improve. And we are already working these weeks hard on that because we have a bit more training time now. And as you said, the same issues mainly come back, and that's not a complete surprise because there's not a lot you can change during the season. Of course, tactically and these kind of things, you can change certain things. But for us, for me, it's quite clear where we have to improve, and we will improve next season.
4: Yeah. Can you share some of that with us?
2: No.
4: That's unlike you. You're as honest a manager as there is in terms of sharing that kind of thing. So why not this time?
2: Yeah, because that doesn't make sense to share that this time.
5: Liverpool beaten. Does this complete a remarkable transformation by this team in the last couple of months?
6: Yeah, 100%. To be able to turn it around the way we have done, it's a credit to all the players and the manager as well. And we're just looking forward, you know, and we still need to finish the season strong. It's not enough for us. We just want to keep on winning, winning, winning.
5: A remarkable transformation for you as well. I guess at the start of January, you wouldn't have thought this would be possible and you'd be able to play such a big part in it.
6: Yeah, 100%. I mean, it was difficult, of course, when anytime you're not playing football, but I just try to look forward as much as possible and keep working out, keep my head down and get these things from me, I guess.
5: How big a part has this manager played for you right from his very first press conference? His belief in you was just oozing through.
6: Yeah, he's played a huge part in it. I mean, the confidence that he puts in, not just me, but all the players. You know, you want to follow him, you want to fight for him, you want to die for him on the pitch. And that's what I feel like, that's what we've shown today.
5: So after a little bit of a wobble at the start of the second half, just talk us through it. We're just like, I don't know, maybe 10 yards away from the ball dropped and a lovely first time finish.
6: Yeah, thank you very much. You know, I've not been around the goals too much, but I'm happy to be around it in this game. You know, it's such a special occasion, it's such a special fixture.
5: Massive shades, actually, of your first senior goal here. I mean, similar area, running to that same corner again. I've got a vague memory of you saying, like, last time that you ran over and your brother might have been there, your friend. Who was there today?
6: I've seen a couple of my family members. It's a blessing to be able to play here, to be able to score here. It's unbelievable.
5: Yeah, I mean, it must be crazy, right? If you take it right the way back, the kid who dreamed of wearing that shirt, and there you are, like your family in that corner.
6: I know, I used to sit there when the academy used to give us tickets, you'd sit there as well, so now it's a... I'm just so blessed to be in this position.
5: What would young Cobby have made of this then?
6: Ah, he would have been over the moon.
5: You're still young, by the way.
6: I used to dream of times like this, so he would have been over the moon.
5: Not the worst week, right, with a new contract as well?
6: Yeah, 100%, you know, I'm glad to be here and commit my future to the club.
5: Yeah, well, this is yours as well. To go with a new contract and the goal. Well done.
1: Hello, welcome back, everyone. That was a bit of an interview. We thought we would spice it up a bit and play a random person.
3: Yeah, you definitely did not get sidetracked by something else that you're doing.
1: No,
3: not at all, not at all.
1: But yeah, so now we have Jimmy Ball in the studio.
3: Oh, Jimmy, come on in, my dude.
1: My dude.
7: Boy, mate, yeah. Come and sit down, dude. Okay, dude. Thanks for having me, mate. All right. So.
1: So, Jimmy Ball, tell us a little bit about your playoff semi-final at Torquay United against Dorking Wanderers. You obviously won 4-2, which Whoa. I'm very pleased about. So keep it up and please try and win the final. And then I'll buy your merch. Tell us a little bit about the game on Saturday.
8: Yeah, of course. You know, you work all week on something, on a plan to exploit another team, and it works really, really well. It's always pleasing. But obviously the players have to execute what you're asking them to execute. They have to believe in it and follow it, and they did to a man. So, from a managerial point of view, that is pleasing.
9: Highly charged atmosphere in the stands, on the pitch too, and it was a real occasion where you felt that players needed to stand up and be counted, and your players certainly did that, didn't they?
8: Yeah, they did. Yeah, they did, and you know, people can level things at you in your life, and sort of one-off occasions can prove them right, but ultimately, over the course of this season, we're where we are, and they've earned that. Should it have been better? I believe it should have been better. I said in my pre-match that if our players play to their levels that they're capable of will give someone a real tough time, and that's how they play today. To a man, I thought they were excellent, and they've just got to go and do that one more time.
9: The Yellow Army have already taken Dion Moore to their hearts since he's joined the club, and what a performance he put in today.
8: Yeah, he's a handful, and he's got a point to prove, which, you know, that's why I brought him here. He's got a little bit of a chip on his shoulder, which I like, and he's a handful when he's in form, when he's hard to stop. So I'm delighted for him, absolutely delighted for him, and he's earned it with his hard work.
9: John Young wasn't able to take part in the game against Tonbridge on the last day of the season, but you wouldn't know he'd been away today.
8: No, it's kind of why we did it, and it could have backfired on me had we not been successful at Tonbridge. But you take those decisions as a manager. Same with Louis, it was a risk. Jordan was a risk, and you sometimes you make them, sometimes you gamble, and sometimes you don't. And luckily, it worked out right for us.
1: Thank you for that, Jimmy Ball. I was just going to call you Paul Wotton.
10: Jimmy. It was just a mishap, mate.
1: Yeah.
10: Miss words,
1: it's
10: fine.
1: Come on,
10: dude. You're doing well.
1: Right. Let's play. I reckon we'll play two more songs. We've got about a minute, but we'll play two more songs. I've got one called Fever Dream, which my sister Ellie has requested.
10: Yes.
1: And I have got another song, which is called The Macarena.
10: We haven't played Emily's
1: And Catch My Breath by Kelly Clarkson.
10: There we go, Emily.
1: So let's play these. Here we go.

0: Welcome back, everyone. Mike, if you're listening, please request a song. I don't know whether he's in with you, Emily and Simone, but yeah, request a song. I would like, hopefully, have you on my show at some point. So, yeah. Mitch is back with a weather report. We have got another about 8 minutes, so don't worry, we're not going to sign off yet.
1: Yeah, we're not, yeah.
0: I obviously thought, yeah, because the clock went over 1 hour, I thought. But yeah, I think I started early. So, yeah, what's the weather now?
1: The weather now is, it's still kind of grey.
0: Yeah.
1: Still got that overcastiness, but the sun is breaking through. And it was difficult to see because the sun was so bright.
0: Yeah, okay.
1: And it's feeling warm out.
0: Yeah, definitely.
1: Traffic-wise, not too bad outside here.
0: Fair enough.
1: So, can't tell you anywhere else, because couldn't see any further.
0: Fair enough. So, shall we play another few songs?
1: Yeah.
0: Let's play Catch My Breath by Kelly Clarkson.
1: What a banger.
0: And then we'll play Cha-Cha Slide and the Macarena.
1: Okay then.
0: Here we go. And we've got how
1: Get
0: long
1: ready to party, people.
0: Put your party hats on now.
1: Yeah.
0: And get up and dance. Don't care what anybody says. Just get up and dance.
1: Yeah.
0: Here we go.

0: Welcome back, everyone. We have got another request from Mike, and it's called You Don't Know Me by Van Halen.
1: Eddie Van Halen, know me.
0: And then we'll play Cha-Cha Slides Macarena and How Long Will I Love You?
1: We need to AI Eddie Van Halen version of You Don't Know Me.
0: Maybe, so
1: that'd be really
0: here
1: cool.
0: We go, let's play it.

0: Welcome back, everyone. That was You Don't Know Me by Armand Van Helden. Armand Van Helden. The next song we're going to play, two, and then we'll play one more. So we got Cha-Cha Slides, party music, Macarena, which is a remix, and then we've got How Long Will I Love You. So should we play those ones?
1: That's an interesting choice of tunes.
0: Yeah, so let's play it.
2: So get ready to get your slide on,
0: hope
2: people.
0: Everyone has a great day.
2: Slide to the right.
0: Here we go.
2: No, slide to the left.
0: I want to hear the messages coming in saying you're dancing.
2: We want to see the videos.
0: Yeah.
2: Come on, let's get some videos of you guys dancing around the office. Come on, we want to see it, people.
0: So here we go.
3: This is something new. The Casper

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1: ¡Ay!
2: Welcome back, everyone. That was Charles Ross Lies' Macarena. We haven't had any video sent to us yet, so
3: no, we haven't.
2: Maybe no one's getting up and dancing.
3: Feeling disappointed right now.
2: But we've got our last song of our show, and it's called How Long Will I Love You? So I hope you enjoyed our show today.
3: Yes,
2: we
3: yes.
2: did. We always do.
3: We do. We've had a good chuckle, haven't we?
2: Yeah, definitely.
3: Good old, different few laughs in the background, a few slight errors.
2: Yeah, so join us.
3: Next Tuesday.
2: Yes.
3: I
2: am debating today, maybe doing a little radio, maybe later.
3: Okay.
2: So just to let people know, tune in. Probably, I would say it's probably going to be about, I would say, only half an hour.
3: Rhythm of the afternoon airwaves.
2: Half one to half two, I reckon.
3: Half one to two, and that'll be you and Charlie T.
2: Yeah. So
3: yes.
2: Yeah. So yes. Still debate about it, but if you don't hear me, you know, then we're not doing it. But just, you know, thought heads up.
3: But if you do hear him, it's going to be good. It's going to be a
2: half
3: cracker.
2: One to two.
3: You got a good plan.
2: So yeah, definitely. So
3: okay.
2: Let's play this next song. Have a good day, guys.
3: See you next week.
2: Here we go.

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0: Shall we sign off now? Here we go. See you next week, guys. Tune
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